this. 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And now I'm back to let you know I can really shake 'em down.

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The sound which creates a new dimension. This is a new style of music.

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0: 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Dit is Classics.
1: This is going out to the whole wide west side. Know what I'm saying?

thinking I could never live without you by my side. But then I spent so many nights thinking how you did me wrong. And I grew strong, and I learned how.

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De grootste hits en de beste classics. Can't touch this. 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You can't touch this.